0: Roger, thank you.
1: Roger, thank you.
0: Roger, thank you. On a 78-80, on a 75, vous menez la fréquence 1040.

Operator test matching. Operator test matching in the wind body, this count non-urgent. If you can't see the data, sorry, I don't understand this.

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1: South Hall, this is Jet South Hall.
0: Jet South Hall, this is South Hall, point down on the phone. We have an exception of the Jet South Hall, that's 222, one chute d'eau mineure.
1: 322, 422.

0: This is Luke Papa.
1: For the service, I'll send
0: this is Luke Papa. This is Luke Papa. This is Luke Papa. This is Luke Papa. This is Luke Papa. This is Luke Papa. This is Luke Papa. This is Luke Papa. This is Luke Papa. This is Luke Papa. This is Luke Papa. This is Luke Papa. This is Luke Papa. This is Luke Papa. This is Luke Papa. This is Luke Papa. This is Luke Papa. This is Luke Papa. This is Luke Papa. This is Luke Papa. This is Luke Papa. This is Luke Papa. This is Luke Papa. This is Luke Papa. This is Luke Papa. This is Luke Papa. This is Luke Papa. This is Luke Papa. This is Luke Papa. This is Luke Papa. This is Luke Papa. This is Luke Papa. This is Luke Papa. This is Luke Papa. This is Luke Papa. This is Luke Papa. This is Luke Papa. This is Luke Papa. This is Luke Papa. This is Luke Papa. This is Luke Papa. This is

0: Okay, Passenger
1: 550.
0: Okay, Passenger
1: 550. Passenger 550, please get to our ambulance and do 550, please stay in the path.
0: And I'll tell the 550.

0: South Elgin, Salt Lake. South Elgin, Salt Lake. South Elgin, Salt Lake. Mid side of San Rafa Nest. Exceptions to Salt Lake, one next to that. The management of the Salt Lake.
1: Hold on, down there, Salt Lake.

0: There's this is South Africa, Franco, if I come on my thighs.
1: That's like down there, this is.
0: Franco, I hear South Africa. South
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0: Sound Dodgers, I got it. I'm not sure I got enough business on Sonic to advance that to the Gussie.
1: That's alright, Jim. Just like I got enough.

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1: Central, 271 Central, 271 Central, 271 Central, 271 Central, 271 Central, 271 Central, 271 Central, 271 Central, 271 Central, 271 Central, 271 Central, 271 Central, 271 Central, 271 Central, 271 Central, 271 Central, 271 Central, 271 Central, 271 Central, 271 Central, 271 Central, 271 Central, 271 Central, 271 Central, 271 Central, 271 Central, 271 Central, 271 Central, 271 Central, 271 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Central, 271 Central, 271 Central, 271

0: Compact, 4th Strong 4, 5th Strong 4, did set that gain. Charlie, 4th Strong 4, basic.
1: 8 heures 7, 4th Strong 3.

sound, Harold. 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
1: You talk to Cat's not playing.

0: Get to the safe point, Hal.
1: Lefos Nostral, because of them, investigating the full reactor on the far power, I do still improve and

0: trapo. I like that not what do some of what this time you're going to come on my site.
1: I like that one, that's not so.

0: There's not found those contacts. There's not found those faces.
1: Sorry, there's not found those.
0: Assume le PC et tu prends communication.
1: 49-441.

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1: Get us on, get us on, bro.
2: South
1: Africa, North Africa, South Africa, the distance towards the flank today. Who come on that walk?
2: Zab, Zab, Jetson, South Africa.

0: Really got settled a few minutes. Think of the woods, maybe got settled from Stephon Town for whatever it's winter. It's under.
1: Dans 37 minutes 259.

231 Central, 231 Central, 231 Central, 231 Central, 231 Central, 231 Central, 231 Central, 231 Central, 231 Central, 231 Central, 231 Central, 231 Central, 231 Central, 231 Central, 231 Central, 231 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Central, 231 Central, 231 Central, 231 Central, 231 Central, 231 Central, 231 Central, 231 Central, 231 Central, 231 Central, 231 Central, 231 Central, 231 Central, 231 Central, 231 Central, 231 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Central, 231 Central, 231 Central,

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0: get something out way high enough. 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
1: 12h01455.

0: ¿Qué te hace que me salgas?
1: So, what is it,
0: sir? That sounds like an oversight.
1: Who's out of town, Duke? That's a good idea.

0: Right into the start.
1: Rose, yes, SLM has exceptional speed on Vega Tower. We're standing on the picture, this venture. I will now respond to that for Ramiz. It's not now, we'll get more fast, because it's more for Ramiz to stand out on service.

0: Right into the start.
1: Yes, I'm at exceptional speed, so I'll make it now, right? We're sending down the picture, just went through. 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
1: Sorry, just got...

0: Tiger Alpha Papa. Just like an aspect of that, I think it's not just like an aspect, when it's not procedures, just like this.
1: Does that change the second aspect of that, just helping?
0: You tell me this, sir?

0: Sparks, consulting on Frank Jet Region, visible from 4 to 5 on the bar, huh? Get some strong place, please give me catch.
1: Result 1 2, get some strong place.

0: I'm good to help you out.
1: There's not some zippers, not browsers, I can get hold of my natural.
2: Yes, I was like, yes, I was just supposed to.

0: Cat 5.
1: Affirmative, sir. Affirmative, sir. For a Cat 5.
0: Check my flight number. I'll let you try it. Thank you, sir. Do you sign? Check out some sign PC. You can get some. Do you sign? I'm not sure.
1: That's all the script for a clear sign.

0: 205 Southbound.
1: Southbound, 205 Southbound, 205 Southbound, 205 Southbound, 205 Southbound, 205 Southbound, 205 Southbound, 205 Southbound, 205 Southbound, 205 Southbound, 205 Southbound, 205 Southbound, 205 Southbound, 205 Southbound, 205 Southbound, 205 Southbound, 205 Southbound, 205 Southbound, 205 Southbound, 205 Southbound, 205 Southbound, 205 Southbound, 205 Southbound, 205 Southbound, 205 Southbound, 205 Southbound, 205 Southbound, 205 Southbound, 205 Southbound, 205 Southbound, 205 Southbound, 205 Southbound, 205 Southbound, 205 Southbound, 205 Southbound, 205 Southbound, 205 Southbound, 205 Southbound, 205 Southbound, 205 Southbound, 205 Southbound, 205 Southbound, 205 Southbound, 205 Southbound, 205 Southbound, 205 Southbound, 205 Southbound, 205 South

10-5, this will hold for 7 flight. Alright, 10-5, this will hold for 7 flight. Good for, thank you for the time, you for doing it.

0: Like, South Hanford, like South Hanford, just west of the Red Plains is 30 degrees.
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2: 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Rutger. 5 Rutger. 5 Rutger. 5 Rutger. 5 Rutger. 5 Rutger. 5 Rutger. 5 Rutger. 5 Rutger. 5 Rutger. 5 Rutger. 5 Rutger. 5 Rutger. 5 Rutger. 5 Rutger. 5 Rutger. 5 Rutger. 5 Rutger. 5 Rutger. 5 Rutger. 5 Rutger. 5 Rutger. 5 Rutger. 5 Rutger. 5 Rutger. 5 Rutger. 5

0: There's like, I'm going to serve for like half a couple of minutes, like, if I don't need to stop the fucking energy basic.
1: Ça va 49, 249. 225, 75, 5, on est pas
0: 49, 225.

0: Those signs are top out. 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The Ivy next week. Get some into to come get you. Je vais te faire un call.
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0: Is that one just not problem?
2: Okay,
0: is that just not problem? Is that one just not problem on the system? Is that one just not problem?
2: Les 250,
0: 209 pour régler les vagues d'avion. Ils ont plus de 209,
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0: 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Do you sound Frank? Come on, man, get up.
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1: Tahoe 43, Dipner Zone 3.

Eso es aquí, general. Something south side for the cast of the cast of the cast of the cast of the cast of the cast of the cast of the cast of the cast of the cast of the cast of the cast of the cast of the cast of the cast of the cast of the cast of the cast of the cast of the cast of the cast of the cast of the cast of the cast of the cast of the cast of the cast of the cast of the cast of the cast of the cast of the cast of the cast of the cast of the cast of the cast of the cast of the cast of the cast of the cast of the cast of the cast of the cast of the cast of the cast of the cast of the cast of the cast of the cast of the cast of the cast of the cast of the cast of the cast of the cast of the cast of the cast of the cast of the cast of the cast of the cast of the cast of the cast of the cast of the cast of the cast of the cast of the cast of the cast of the cast of the cast of the cast of the cast of the cast of the cast of the cast of the cast of the cast of the cast of the cast of the cast of the cast of the cast of the cast of the cast of the cast of the cast of the cast of the cast of the cast of the cast of the cast of the cast of the cast of the cast of the cast of the cast of the cast of the cast of the cast of the cast of